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2: I'm Omni Broadcasting Meteorologist Jennifer Wojcicki with your updated forecast. A heat advisory begins at 10 a.m. tomorrow. An extreme heat watch begins at 10 a.m. Tuesday. Slight chance of thunderstorms tonight, otherwise partly cloudy skies. Lows around 79. Winds out of the west, 8 to 15 miles per hour. Partly cloudy again tomorrow, slight chance of thunderstorms. High temperatures reach up to 94. I'm Omni Broadcasting's meteorologist, Jennifer Wojcicki.
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1: I'm Omni Broadcasting meteorologist Jennifer Wojcicki with your updated forecast. A heat advisory begins at 10 a.m. tomorrow. An extreme heat watch begins at 10 a.m. Tuesday. Slight chance of thunderstorms tonight, otherwise partly cloudy skies. Lows around 79. Winds out of the west, 8 to 15 miles per hour. Partly cloudy again tomorrow, slight chance of thunderstorms. High temperatures reach up to 94. I'm Omni Broadcasting's meteorologist, Jennifer Wojcicki.
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2: I'm Omni broadcasting meteorologist Jennifer Wojcicki with your updated forecast. A heat advisory begins at 10 a.m. tomorrow. An extreme heat watch begins at 10 a.m. Tuesday. Partly cloudy skies tonight with lows around 79. Westerly winds 8 to 15 miles per hour. Slight chance for storms tomorrow. Daytime highs approaching 94. Sunshine mixed with clouds at times. I'm Omni Broadcasting's meteorologist Jennifer Wojcicki.
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2: I'm Omni broadcasting meteorologist Jennifer Wojcicki with your updated forecast. A heat advisory begins at 10 a.m. tomorrow. An extreme heat watch begins at 10 a.m. Tuesday. Partly cloudy skies tonight with lows around 79. Westerly winds 8 to 15 miles per hour. Slight chance for storms. Tomorrow, daytime highs approaching 94. Sunshine mixed with clouds at times. I'm Omni Broadcasting's meteorologist, Jennifer Wojcicki.
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2: I'm Omni broadcasting meteorologist Jennifer Wojcicki with your updated forecast. A heat advisory begins at 10 a.m. tomorrow. An extreme heat watch begins at 10 a.m. Tuesday. Partly cloudy skies tonight with lows around 79. Westerly winds 8 to 15 miles per hour. Slight chance for storms tomorrow. Daytime highs approaching 94. Sunshine mixed with clouds at times. I'm Omni Broadcasting's meteorologist, Jennifer Wojcicki.
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1: I'm Omni broadcasting meteorologist Jennifer Wojcicki with your updated forecast. A heat advisory begins at 10 a.m. tomorrow. An extreme heat watch begins at 10 a.m. Tuesday. Partly cloudy skies tonight with lows around 79. Westerly winds 8 to 15 miles per hour. Slight chance for storms. Tomorrow, daytime highs approaching 94. Sunshine mixed with clouds at times. I'm Omni Broadcasting's meteorologist, Jennifer Wojcicki.
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4: I'm Omni broadcasting meteorologist Jennifer Wojcicki with your updated forecast. A heat advisory begins at 10 a.m. tomorrow. An extreme heat watch begins at 10 a.m. Tuesday. Partly cloudy skies tonight with lows around 79. Westerly winds 8 to 15 miles per hour. Slight chance for storms tomorrow. Daytime highs approaching 94. Sunshine mixed with clouds at times. I'm Omni Broadcasting's meteorologist, Jennifer Wojcicki.
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I'm Alice Cooper, and I'm back here on K-Rock. 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
2: I'm Omni broadcasting meteorologist Jennifer Wojcicki with your updated forecast. A heat advisory begins at 10 a.m. tomorrow. An extreme heat watch begins at 10 a.m. Tuesday. Partly cloudy skies tonight with lows around 79. Westerly winds 8 to 15 miles per hour. Slight chance for storms tomorrow. Daytime highs approaching 94. Sunshine mixed with clouds at times. I'm Omni Broadcasting's meteorologist Jennifer Wojcicki.
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2: I'm Omni broadcasting meteorologist Jennifer Wojcicki with your updated forecast. A heat advisory begins at 10 a.m. tomorrow. An extreme heat watch begins at 10 a.m. Tuesday. Partly cloudy skies tonight with lows around 79. Westerly winds 8 to 15 miles per hour. Slight chance for storms. Tomorrow, daytime highs approaching 94. Sunshine mixed with clouds at times. I'm Omni Broadcasting's meteorologist, Jennifer Wojcicki.
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3: I'm Omni broadcasting meteorologist Jennifer Wojcicki with your updated forecast. A heat advisory begins at 10 a.m. tomorrow. An extreme heat watch begins at 10 a.m. Tuesday. Partly cloudy skies tonight with lows around 79. Westerly winds 8 to 15 miles per hour. Slight chance for storms tomorrow. Daytime highs approaching 94. Sunshine mixed with clouds at times. I'm Omni Broadcasting's meteorologist, Jennifer Wojcicki.
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1: 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Scattered showers and storms come in today, a high around 95 and mostly sunny. On the water, northwest winds around 15 to 20 knots, becoming west around 10 to 15 knots in the afternoon, with seas around 2 to 3 feet. Tonight, west winds around 10 to 15 knots and seas around 2 to 3 feet. High tide, 9:38 a.m. Low tide, 9:07 p.m. High tide, 10:22 a.m. Tuesday. With your Omni Broadcasting Marine forecast, I'm meteorologist Regina.
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0: against the wind.
1: You know, riding against the wind when the heat index is supposed to be at 109 is not necessarily a bad thing. At least you have some sort of breeze, even if it's a blast furnace.
2: Man, it's muggy and hot out there.
1: It is. Actually, I was talking back to my mom this morning, because we both get up at like 4 in the morning.
2: I was going to say, that's pretty early.
1: What the hell else are you going to do at 4 in the morning other than drink coffee? So I called her, and my hometown yesterday, heat index, National Weather Service reported of 123.
2: Really? Oh, cow. And that's up north.
1: Yeah, well, Midwestern corn crops put off an immense amount of humidity.
2: Really?
1: Yeah.
2: Really?
1: Yeah.
2: Okay.
1: Dew point's actually higher up there in July and August than it is down here on the Florida Panhandle.
2: Interesting. Okay.
1: Yeah. And, just one of those things. It doesn't last for as long, right? We have 9 months of humidity here where it's about 3 or 4 months up there.
2: Yeah.
1: But in the peak season, it tends to be more humid up there.
2: Yeah, when I lived out in Phoenix, they have a monsoon season, and they talk about the humidity as like, it's like 50%. So everything's relative, right?
1: Yeah. 50%.
2: Yeah, it's like 50, maybe 55, maybe 60% on a bad day.
1: Yeah, like the dew point here right now is at 79, and that is very humid. That's kind of where it is in the Midwest in the summertime, in that 75 to 80 range on the dew point. So, it can get very humid. Again, it doesn't stay that way as long, but it can be like that. Well, good morning. I hope everybody had a good weekend. The B-Team Morning Show is on the air. Skyler Black and Tom Mason has just decided to make this a permanent thing.
2: I might have to, if that other guy doesn't show up anymore. What are you going to do,
1: Oh, you think he's still coming back?
2: I chatted with him over the weekend. He didn't give me any indications that he was coming back, but I got the impression that he was on his way back to the local area.
1: You chatted with him as in he called you?
2: Text message.
1: Oh.
2: Yeah.
1: But he initiated the conversation.
2: I think he did, yeah.
1: Yeah. I think he's feeling left out.
2: Actually, he did, yeah.
1: Because he texted me yesterday, too.
2: Yeah. He said he had a lot of windshield time, which means he's driving. Yeah.
1: Well, it means he's riding, bitch.
2: Oh, that's true, huh?
1: Uh-huh.
2: Yeah. So he really
1: John Ferris
2: has
1: will
2: to do.
1: Not give up that steering wheel.
2: So he's got nothing else to do then.
1: Nothing. We're at 80 degrees right now. A high today, 97. Heat index climbing up to 109. The B-Team Morning Show, Skyler Black and Tom Mason, brought to you by Stripes Pub and Grill in Navarre, Okaloosa Gas and Outcast Sushi in Miramar Beach. And I guess we were supposed to take a look at the National Day calendar this morning. And
2: we got one.
1: How about this Bagpipe Appreciation Day?
2: Right, that's the one. Because nothing says celebration like a goat being strangled inside a laundry bag while Scotland pretends it's music. Bagpipe Appreciation Day is the annual reminder that civilization is a thin sheet of drywall and one determined lung can punch right through it. You don't celebrate it because it makes sense. You observe it in the way you observe a tornado, from a safe distance, with a drink, pretending you're in control. It's a day for nodding respectfully at one instrument that sounds like a haunted air mattress trying to confess its sins, and for thanking the brave souls who keep squeezing it anyway. Stick around, because once we've appreciated the bagpipes, we're going to have to talk about what we're willing to tolerate in the name of tradition.
1: Bagpipe Appreciation Day.
2: Yeah.
1: Tell you what, Tom. That's your wife's favorite instrument, isn't it?
2: Absolutely. Yeah, she loves to hear the bagpipes.
1: Well, this one's for Kat, then.
2: Yeah.
1: AC/DC, it's a long way to the top, because it's got bagpipes in it.
2: And she loves AC/DC early in the morning, right?
1: Absolutely. 6:13, there's no better time for it.
2: That's right.
1: 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Good morning. This ought to wake you up.

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0: The Ozark Mountain Daredevils. You ever been to the Ozark Mountains?
1: Yes, I have.
0: Mm-hmm.
1: Yeah.
0: Pretty country.
1: It is. It's beautiful.
0: So, Arkansas or Missouri?
1: Both, actually.
0: Oh.
1: Yeah. There's actually three of them. Isn't there one in Virginia or... don't they go up into Virginia as well?
0: Not the Ozarks.
1: I thought there was three designated areas, but maybe not. But yeah, I've been to both of them.
0: Pretty area.
1: It is. It's gorgeous.
0: Jackie Blue on 100.3 K-Rock, the classic rock station. It's the BT Morning Show. Skyler Black and Tom Mason trying to wake up and get rocking and rolling this Monday morning. 80 degrees outside, a high today of 97. We'll check your forecast in just a little bit. But we started out the National Day calendar this morning with Bagpipe Appreciation Day, right?
1: Yes, we did, yep.
0: And I'm feeling like the Scots are really in tune with July 27th.
1: You think so?
0: Because today we also celebrate National Scotch Day.
1: They could be in tune, you know. It does make sense.
0: Uh-huh. Well, because, if you're blowing the bagpipes.
1: Yeah. National Scotch Day is the only holiday where aging is celebrated, then immediately poured down your throat like it owes you money.
0: Yuck. I hate scotch.
1: It's that annual little ritual where we all pretend a glass of peat-flavored fire is a celebration and not just adulthood doing its paperwork. It's about getting hammered. It's not about getting hammered. See, I just casually omitted that word. It's not about getting hammered. It's about sipping something expensive enough to make you lie to yourself in a calmer voice. You nod, you swirl, you say words like notes and finish, and you didn't just pay rent money for a drink that smells like a campfire, fought a pharmacy.
0: Amen.
1: Anyway, raise one if you've got it. Today's basically a permission slip with a cork.
0: That's exactly right. If I'm going to spend... If I wanted to drink liquid Band-Aids,
1: yeah,
0: I wouldn't spend $80 a bottle.
1: No.
0: You can go down to Walgreens and get yourself some liquid Band-Aid for about $4.
1: There you go. It is an acquired taste, that's for sure.
0: Yeah. If you don't have taste buds. Sure. You like scotch?
1: I actually got to like scotch when I was retiring from the military, because I don't know why everybody thought I needed a bottle of scotch.
0: Okay.
1: So I don't know how many I had, but I had a bunch of them. And got to drinking it, and over the course of that month, I acquired a taste for it. I ended up liking it.
0: Interesting.
1: Yeah. Yeah.
0: Yeah, I'm not a fan. I just think it just tastes like Band-Aids to me.
1: Well, it's kind of like the first time you drink bourbon. You know, it's the same thing. It's like, oh, man, who poured gasoline down my throat?
0: Well, you know, we were over at Springtime Tallahassee Festival this year.
1: Yeah.
0: And I'd asked for a bourbon on the rocks.
1: Yeah.
0: Right? And they had, I think it was Bullet is what they had.
1: Yeah.
0: Well, apparently the bartender didn't really know what I was asking for, and I didn't pay attention, and all of a sudden I have Dewars on the rocks.
1: Oh.
0: And the first sip, it's like, this is not pleasant at all.
1: No.
0: It's a palate cleanser, I'll tell you that.
1: But you can't show weakness.
0: I actually poured it out.
1: Did you really?
0: Yeah.
1: That's funny.
0: I couldn't even give it away.
1: Yeah.
0: I tried to give it away.
1: Oh, yeah. Mm. Yeah, not my favorite.
0: One sniff and... Yeah, people were turning their nose. 6:26 on National Scotch Day. This is the BT Morning Show. A quick break. ELO, Whitesnake, The Travel in Wilburys, and Genesis all coming up in the next half hour on the classic rock station, 100.3 K-Rock.
2: Here's your Destin-Fort Walton Beach Marine forecast, brought to you by Marine Max, the area's exclusive dealer of Grady White boats. Scattered showers and storms come in today, a high around 95 and mostly sunny. On the water, northwest winds around 15 to 20 knots, becoming west around 10 to 15 knots in the afternoon, with seas around 2 to 3 feet. Tonight, west winds around 10 to 15 knots and seas around 2 to 3 feet. High tide, 9:38 a.m. Low tide, 9:07 p.m. High tide, 10:22 a.m. Tuesday. With your Omni Broadcasting Marine forecast, I'm meteorologist Regina
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0: It's Whitesnake, and here I go again as we start, another work week. Yeah. Here we go again.
1: Yeah.
0: How exciting is that?
1: I don't see this as the Whitesnake song. This is the Tawny Katane song.
0: Yeah, well, Tom, that's just your opinion.
1: I know. Yeah. That's my sexist opinion.
0: Yeah, that's what it is.
1: Yeah.
0: What it is.
1: I'm allowed to have that.
0: You are. You are. Nobody can tell you you can't.
1: No, and if they do, I don't listen anyway.
0: That's right. You've got a finger for them.
1: That's right.
0: Uh-huh. 80 degrees this morning and clear skies. It is rather humid outside. A high today. Air temp up to 97. Heat index up to 109. So if you are going to be outdoors today, make sure you drink plenty of water and get some shade from time to time.
1: Once in a while, get some shade, yeah.
0: Mm-hmm.
1: Yeah, it's going to be warm. It's already warm out there.
0: It is, and it's going to stay that way. I'm looking at the temps the next several days. Tuesday, 97. Wednesday, 99. Thursday, cooling down to 95.
1: Okay.
0: Yeah. Friday, 95. This weekend, Saturday, 92. And then Sunday, and I know that's a long ways away in the forecast, but... Yeah, they're saying Sunday a high of 89.
1: Yeah, but it's supposed to be rainy all weekend.
0: It is. Weather this weekend looks like crap.
1: Yeah.
0: So this is the final 5 days of July. Saturday is the first day of August. And it looks like August is going to have a sopping wet start.
1: Well,
0: you win some, you lose some, I guess.
1: Things we have to put up with around here, right?
0: You know what? We're not putting up with this one. We are celebrating this one today, National Chicken Finger Day.
1: Yeah, because nothing says adult like celebrating breaded poultry crayons dipped in ranch like it's a personality.
0: Now, they make it sound like chicken fingers suck, and chicken fingers don't suck.
1: No, they don't. They're actually pretty good at the right time.
0: At the right time?
1: Yeah. National Chicken Finger Day is that sacred moment on the calendar when we all stop pretending we're too busy and admit we trade basic dignity for a basket of fried sauce dunked certainty.
0: Mm-hmm.
1: It's not about poultry. It's about control. Clean little strips you can count, dip, and inhale while the rest of life stays chaotic and undercooked. Restaurants will slap on a special. Your friends will post a photo like they discovered fire, and somewhere an adult will eat 8 of them in a car in complete silence. So yes, it's ridiculous on purpose, and if you're looking for meaning, start with the honey mustard and work backwards.
0: Chicken Finger Day.
1: Yeah.
0: I'll be honest with you, I'd probably eat chicken fingers 2 or 3 times a week.
1: I don't eat them that often, but I will eat them in the right at the right time.
0: What does the right time mean? When is there a bad time to eat chicken strips?
1: I don't know, when I'm busy, you know, busy, just don't have time to make something to eat. So yeah, chicken strips or chicken fingers work then.
0: I mean, they're the most they are one of the handiest foods to eat, and you can eat them in the car.
1: That's what I mean. Yeah, it's got to be the right time, you know. I mean, there's got to be for me. I don't intentionally go out and get chicken fingers. Maybe once a year, but otherwise it's like, yeah, I'll just do those. Those are easy.
0: I'm still an 8-year-old kid at heart. You can't go wrong with chicken fingers and fries. I'm sorry.
1: Don't ever change.
0: Nashville hot, please. Here's the Traveling Wilbur.

0: kind of always felt that Genesis should have Porky Pig at the end of this song. That's all, folks.
1: Because it just goes and goes and goes and goes.
0: I mean, the song's called That's All, so why can't you have Porky Pig?
1: It is.
2: Oh, I thought you're
1: the lead out on it.
0: No, but it does kind of linger and go on and on.
1: Yeah.
0: And on. And on. Come on, man. Wrap it up. When it's over, it's over.
1: I know. They just keep you going.
0: I mean, they had an encore on those last two chords.
1: Does it make the song, is there some kind of thing in radio or music where it's like they get points for more time? Kind of like a YouTube video or something like that?
0: It's 4 minutes and 15 seconds.
1: Okay.
0: And I would have to look up when that song was released because I couldn't tell you off the top of my head. I do have this little handy thing called Google here.
1: The internet?
0: I believe it was somewhere 1983.
1: Oh, wow.
0: So in the 70s and 80s, you saw a shift from the 60s where a lot of songs were 2.5 to 3 minutes and 15 seconds. And then in the 70s and 80s, it kind of went from 3.5 to 5 minutes in length.
1: Yeah.
0: So this is 4:15, right in the middle of 3.5 to 5 minutes. Maybe they were just trying to find the sweet spot.
1: Yeah.
0: I doubt that, but
1: you being a radio guy would probably know some of the background behind that. Why songs were certain lengths and stuff like that. And they didn't like to play the long songs. Right? Is that true?
0: To me, The short songs, like if you remember some of like the 50s music and all those Elvis songs, they were all like 2 minutes to two minutes and 20 seconds.
1: Yeah.
0: And it was just like balls to the wall the whole time. Like there was no ebb and flow with the music.
1: Right.
0: And to me, that's just like fatigue on the ear.
1: Okay.
0: Because it's just pedal to the metal the whole time.
1: Yeah.
0: And there's just no ebb and flow to how the music transitions.
1: You don't get a half a second to relax.
0: No, you
1: don't.
0: That's
1: what you're saying.
0: Right.
1: Okay. All right.
0: I mean, there were no Jerry Rafferty's in the 50s.
1: Yeah.
0: It was just pedal to the metal the whole time. All right. It's the B-Team Morning Show, 6:51 on this Monday morning. 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One final national holiday for us to talk about today, and that is an interesting one at that. It's Take Your Pants for a Walk Day.
1: It is kind of an interesting one because apparently your legs need supervision and your dignity needs fresh air.
0: Take your pants for a walk day.
1: Take your pants for a walk day is that proud little blip on the calendar where society admits we've run out of real problems and decides your trousers need fresh air and a sense of purpose. The premise is simple. You take your pants outside like they're a golden retriever with a mortgage, and you pretend this is fun instead of a cry for help with better branding. It's not about fitness or fashion or freedom. It's about giving your dignity a field trip and seeing if it comes back. Stick around, because the real entertainment isn't the pants walking, it's the people explaining it like it's normal.
0: This is the dumbest thing I've ever heard in my life. Take your pants for a walk day. What does that even mean?
1: Do you have them on when
0: you
1: do this?
0: You just carry them?
1: Right.
0: Do you put it on a leash?
1: Yeah.
0: And just drag it?
1: Yeah. Is it like those... Now, do you have to have like a walking thing to make them, you know, actually walk?
0: Yeah, you put prosthetic legs in them.
1: How does this work? This is going to take some...
0: I don't know. I protest we never do this one again.
1: Take it off the calendar for next year?
0: Yeah, let's start a petition.
1: Yeah.
0: This one sucks.
1: All right.
0: Take your pants for a walk day.
1: I'm with you.
0: Of course, leave it to Bobby to pick that one.
1: Well, you know, it's the guy that... He picks all the other ones, too. So.
0: Yeah, it does make sense, right? It does make sense. It's 6:53. We'll take a break. Dan Diamond has local news coming your way next.
3: 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I'm Dan Diamond. Okaloosa County Sheriff's Office deputies said they were contacted by Bay Area Sheriff's Office and the Panama City Beach Police Department about a vehicle with two individuals that were spotted in connection with a series of vehicle burglaries. They said the two allegedly stole a gun, credit cards, gift cards, and other personal items. Deputies said they found the alleged suspect's vehicle around 1 p.m. in the parking lot of a Destin store on Emerald Coast Parkway and arrested 39-year-old Christopher Coker and a 16-year-old girl as they left the store. Now there's a nationwide hunt for 38-year-old Isabel Rose Johnson, wanted for murder. The reward for information leading to her arrest is now up to $16,000. If you have that information, contact local law enforcement or anonymously at Emerald Coast Crime Stoppers. And that's your Omni Broadcasting News, sponsored by McCaskill & Company. I'm Dan.
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0: There's Queensryche and Jet City Woman on 100.3 K-Rock, the classic rock station. 7:09 is the time on this Monday morning. Hope everybody's doing well and, waking up on the right side of the bed.
1: Yeah.
0: Unlike...
2: How you doing, Scott?
0: I'm fine, Bobby. How are you? Made it this far. Do you think anybody's reported back to him that we've just talked smack the whole damn time?
2: Hopefully he's listening.
0: Yeah, maybe he and Ferris are listening.
2: They might be. Are they still on the road?
0: They're on the road. They're not up this early.
2: Oh, okay.
0: They're not leaving that early.
2: Okay. Bobby doesn't have it blasting in the hotel room or whatever, wherever they're at. You don't think?
0: I don't know. I'm going to say no. Okay. I'm going to say no. So I think since we've decided he's not listening right now, we should do another sigh.
2: We should. Yeah.
0: One, two, three. That was really good, Tom.
2: Man, that was good. That was like, it's like we practiced that.
0: I mean, we did a couple times off air. We did practice it.
2: Yeah. Because you do those things in radio.
0: Exactly. Right? Exactly. Yeah, we stage all of this. Good morning. Hope you're doing well. Scather Black, Tom Mason, the V-Team Morning Show on the air, brought to you by Stripes Pub and Grill in Navarre, Okaloosa Gas at Outcast Sushi in Miramar Beach. Don't forget, coming up this Saturday is the back-to-school event at the Fort Walton Beach Rec Center. That goes on from 10 until 2. We're going to have an in-studio guest tomorrow morning with Tom and I to chat about that.
2: Very cool.
0: So looking forward to learning more about that this coming Saturday. And again, that guest tomorrow morning during the 8 o'clock hour right here on K-Rock. Now, this last Saturday, we had the school supply drive at Executive Air from 11 to 1 in partnership with the Emerald Coast Children's Advocacy Center. And we literally gave away like over 100 hot dogs.
2: Oh, my gosh. That's great.
0: Over that two-hour period. Did great collecting school supplies, collecting cash, donations on the QR code. I mean, it was a super successful school supply drive. So shout-out to ECCAC as well as Executive Air for hosting the event Saturday. Those guys over there are fantastic. And they do this Seafoam Roasting Company. They've got a coffee roaster that they have in their shop down there.
2: Oh, yeah?
0: They do custom roasts and blends for all sorts of different companies and enterprises. Really cool company. So looking forward to chatting with them more and working with them on some stuff here in the future.
2: Oh, well, that's pretty cool.
0: Yeah, very cool. All right. Well, locally, the city of Fort Walton Beach is going to be beginning a resurfacing project of Wright Parkway from 98 to Hollywood this week, right there by the high school.
2: Nice.
0: The weather-dependent project is expected to take a couple days, with crews working between 7 and 5 p.m. Motorists should expect temporary traffic impacts and use caution in the construction zone, while residents and businesses along the route are asked to remove vehicles and other obstructions from the work area during the construction hours to help the project proceed safely and efficiently. So if you travel Wright Parkway at all between Hollywood and 98 the next couple of days, expect there to be maybe some lane closures and a little bit of traffic congestion and slowness through there.
2: So how far is that, like a quarter mile?
0: Yeah, it really is. It's a short jaunt.
2: Yeah.
0: So I mean, it shouldn't affect that many people, right?
2: Hopefully not. Yeah. And if it does, it's only a quarter mile.
0: Exactly. Now, I don't know if the football practices have started, because that's right there by the football stadium.
2: Well, I'm sure they have by this time. Yeah, school starts.
0: Kids, do not hit the construction workers.
2: Yeah, leave them alone.
0: Put your phones down.
2: Yeah,
0: and drive carefully.
2: Right.
0: Please and thank you.
2: Yeah. Be safe.
0: Yes. This safety reminder brought to you by the B Team Morning Show.
2: We're all about being safe, right?
0: Uh-huh. Speaking of the B Team Morning Show, I don't think that we've got an Ask Uncle Bobby coming up today.
2: What?
0: Yeah, he didn't get one ready.
2: Man, I wish I'd have known that. I'd have brought an Uncle Tom. Let me see if I can find one between now and then.
0: An Ask Uncle Tom?
2: Yeah.
0: I think we should do that.
2: I'll see if I can dig one up.
0: Those were a hit last time you did them.
2: Yeah. All right. Let me see.
0: All right. Stick tight. Jimi Hendrix on the way right now. Cream and White Room. And Uncle Tom is coming up in just a bit.
2: Now I'm on the hook.
0: On 100.3 K-Rock.

0: Jimi Hendrix and Foxy Lady. It's 722 on 100.3 K-Rock. I don't know about Foxy Lady, but Katy Perry's a salty lady, that's for sure.
1: Oh, she's angry, isn't she?
0: She is not happy.
1: She shouldn't have sold the rights to her music.
0: Exactly. She sold her catalog. Yeah, Katy Perry went off on President Trump's administration for using her hit song Firework in a social media video that shows missile attacks by the U.S. government. Now, Katy shared a tweet in response to the TikTok video and said that she's deeply appalled and angry to see her song as a backtrack for the footage of military strikes. Katy added, "I did not approve this. I was not asked, and I absolutely do not condone it." She went on to explain that the song is an anthem of hope, healing, and inner strength for people going through their darkest personal moments. Katy ended the tweet with, "To see a message of self-worth and upliftment weaponized to soundtrack destruction and violence is a complete violation of everything my song stands for. My music is for bringing people together, not celebrating warfare." Now, this isn't the first time the Trump administration has received pushback for using songs to coincide with videos of military destruction. But let's ask President Trump whether he really gives a damn. Oh, we did. The answer is no.
1: No, I can't think he would.
0: Don't think he does.
1: No, not at all.
0: Don't think he does at all.
1: No.
0: But again, as you mentioned, she sold her catalog a couple years ago. She has no rights.
1: That's it.
0: To that music anymore.
1: Yeah, so
0: cry me a river.
1: Suck it up.
0: Yeah. Go have fun with Justin Trudeau.
1: Yeah, you got a nice paycheck, and now you're complaining.
0: Exactly.
1: Right.
0: Exactly. It's 7:24. This is the B-Team Morning Show. Of course, the show each morning brought to you by our friends at Stripes Pub and Grill in Navarre, Okaloosa Gas at Outcast Sushi in Miramar Beach, and Stripes now open for dinner on Mondays. Now,
1: yeah.
0: This has been going on for about a year now, but they'd always been closed on Mondays.
1: Yeah.
0: But now they've decided, you know what? Monday, dinner time, let's do it.
1: It's good food, man.
0: Fantastic.
1: It is really good food.
0: So what do you normally get when you go to Stripes?
1: So, I mean, they've got so much stuff. I usually look at the specials.
0: Yep.
1: You know, whatever the special is, because some of the specials are just amazing. And they're typically one night a week. That's the only night they're offering it. And it may be going on for a period of time, but, you know, as much as we're not out there weekly, so the opportunity just to try whatever they've got on special is amazing. And the vegetables, oh my gosh.
0: They
1: got some of the best vegetables around.
0: Their Thursday lunch special is my absolute favorite.
1: Is it really?
0: Right.
1: Yeah.
0: They do the best chicken parm sandwich.
1: Yeah.
0: It is fantastic. They only do the sandwich for lunch on Thursday. They do I think it's like a tortellini that they do. Or, no, it's a penne that they do on Thursday night with the chicken parm.
1: Yeah.
0: So it becomes a pasta dish rather than a sandwich with fries. But
1: yeah.
0: Either way, it's phenomenal. So if you haven't been out to Stripes yet, head on out there. And by the way, buy Tomcat Custom Apparel. 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
1: That's right.
0: That's right.
1: Been a great relationship with him. Rob's a great guy.
0: He is a great guy. They've got a big event coming up here to La Sala Event Center. That's
1: right.
0: His new event center that he opened up a year or so ago in Navarre. And they've got a couple big events coming up. We'll get those posted on our website at thebteamshow.com. But I know they've got something planned here in the month of August. So
1: yeah.
0: I'll get that here in just a little bit because it was sent to me on Friday. So
1: cool.
0: I'll talk about that shortly. All right. Stick tight. We're going to take a break. The Stones on the way. Steve Miller. Pat Benatar. And maybe ask Uncle Tom in about 20 minutes.
1: Maybe.
0: Yeah. Stay with us.
1: We're trying.
0: It's the B-Team Morning Show on 100.3 K-Rock.
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0: 100.3 K-Rock, the classic rock station. It's Pat Benatar on this Monday morning. Hope everybody's waking up without, you know, any sour milk in their Cheerios. I was trying to make it radio appropriate.
1: Thought you were going to say something else.
0: Did you?
1: And I'm not even going to go there. No way.
0: No?
1: No.
0: Why not?
1: Because I don't know what prompted me to go in this direction when you started to say that. I'm going to leave that one alone.
0: Now I'm interested.
1: Shane's going to call me back and ask me what the hell I was getting at.
0: Yeah, just heard from Sugar Shane a minute ago.
1: That's right.
0: Yeah, Gary's Auto Salvage.
1: Auto Recycling
0: up in Crestville.
1: Recycling, yes. Yeah, it's a whole different ballgame there.
0: Yes.
1: Yeah.
0: Yeah. Sorry about that, Shane. Yeah. Apologies.
1: They still crush cars.
0: Auto.
1: Which is still cool.
0: Recycling.
1: That's right.
0: Yeah. Sounds much more environmentally friendly.
1: It is more environmentally friendly. It's more up to date. It's softer. Doesn't come across as harsh. We're recycling cars. We're not just salvaging them.
0: Yeah, if there's anybody that's a tree hugging lib, it's Shane Atkins.
1: Yes.
0: Okay, sure.
1: Yeah.
0: Uh-huh. 82 degrees right now in Fort Walton Beach, 97 this afternoon, 97 tomorrow, 99 on Wednesday. So going to be hot this week, but, you know, it's the last few days of July and the Florida Panhandle. So are we really that surprised?
1: No, not at all.
0: No, we're not. Hey, do have some details on that event that's happening out at La Sala Event Center. Coming up on Saturday, August 29th, it's their next comedy show. They actually had one this last Saturday.
1: Yeah.
0: But if you missed this last Saturday at La Sala, they've got another one coming up with Claiborne Cox.
1: Oh, yeah.
0: Uh-huh. Along with Big Rich Brock and Jason Hedden. It's going to be a ton of fun. They're going to have food trucks on site. There's going to be a cash bar available at La Sala Event Center. Tickets start at $36, and we've got the link to buy your tickets on our website. 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But it's something we'll talk more and more about as the event gets closer. But again, that's Saturday, August 29th, so still got a few weeks out on that. But it is something you'll want to circle.
1: Yeah.
0: That date. All right, we've got Ask Uncle Tom coming up here in just a little bit.
1: Yeah.
0: Are you ready to do one?
1: I'm ready.
0: Okay.
1: I'm ready. We fired it up. I got the whole team back there working on it, and we put something together.
0: Are you guys ready back there?
1: Yeah.
0: It was some,
1: I don't know what he said.
0: That was some garbled English, yeah. If I've ever heard it.
1: I have no idea what he said.
0: Daryl, you sure that's coffee you're drinking?
1: That's like listening to some Cajuns talk.
0: We hired him out of South Louisiana, didn't we? He's coming to us from Houma.
1: Yeah.
0: All right. You may or may not have heard this song before. Well, you probably have, but by T-Rex. This is the late 80s supergroup Power Station with their take on Bang a Gong, Get It On.
1: Oh, I remember this.
0: Yeah. Do you?
1: Yeah.
0: All right. Ask Uncle Tom in about 7 minutes on K-Rock. Stay with us.

0: What do you think it would be like to be on acid listening to that song?
1: Like, you think I haven't tried that?
0: I don't know. Tell me, Tom.
1: Is that what you're asking me?
0: Tell me, Tom. What's it like?
1: I couldn't. Never done it, so I can't imagine, but I got to think there's got to be something.
0: So you're just flat out denying it. You're not even pleading the fifth.
1: No, not even pleading the fifth. Okay. I'm denying it. Okay. Yeah.
0: It's 7:46. The music in the background, well, constitutes one thing only.
1: Yeah.
0: It's time for the most brilliant part of the day.
1: Yeah. Almost brilliant.
0: It's almost brilliant. That's right. It's Ask Uncle Tom.
1: Mm-hmm.
0: All stitched together by Tomcat Custom Apparel.
1: He's back.
0: That's usually when Bobby gives a tagline.
1: Where the apparel is.
0: Custom.
1: There you go. Just for you.
0: Good job. All right. Uncle Tom, today, your question is, well, he doesn't even have a name.
1: I think it's in Candid Hell. I scrolled down past it.
0: Mm. Well, either way, dear Uncle Tom, my wife asked me to stand for a picture, and 45 minutes later, we're still trying to get it just right. My drink is empty, half the party has gone home, and I think the photographer knows my face better than I do. How do I get out of this picture hell?
1: Well, in Candid Hell, first, accept that you're no longer attending a party. You've been drafted into a full-scale photo production. The empty drink, the disappearing guests, and hearing, okay, just one more, for the 17th time are all signs you've entered phase two. Whatever you do, don't ask, are we almost done? That's the fastest way to turn a 45-minute photo session into a feature-length film, complete with wardrobe adjustments, lighting changes, and 47 more natural smiles. My advice, smile like you're having the time of your life. Quietly get one of your friends to refill your drink if you can and tell your wife, honey, I think this next one is the keeper. It'll earn you a few husband points and with any luck, she'll declare victory before the caterers start packing up. If not, just remember, in marriage there are battles you can win and then there are family pictures. A wise husband knows the difference.
0: All right. I hope that helps.
1: Yeah.
0: That sounds like hell.
1: We've all been there, right?
0: Yes.
1: Just one more.
0: Yes.
1: Just one more.
0: High school senior pictures.
1: Yeah.
0: Wedding pictures.
1: Right.
0: God almighty.
1: So, it's there's a funny thing to this in that my wife and I will go to a party and we'll leave and head home and we've completely forgotten about going and getting a picture.
0: Oh, yeah.
1: Either together or even individually, whatever. We always forget to go get a picture taken. So,
0: I'm there with you on that. Because we tend to go to some parties where there's a photographer hired for the event.
1: Yeah.
0: And, the two formals ago.
1: Yeah.
0: Totally forgot.
1: Totally.
0: And then I was like, pissed off because I'm like, how did we not take a picture?
1: Right.
0: All right. Well, there's your advice this morning. I hope that helps. We're going to take a break. It's 7:49 coming up in just a bit. Music from Tesla.
1: Yeah. We have to give the staff and back a break after what they did.
0: Oh.
1: Yeah.
0: Interns back there?
1: Yeah. They need a break.
0: Do they have a name?
1: I'm afraid to ask after the last response we got at the last break.
0: Snow White and the Seven Dwarves? Look at News is next.
2: 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I'm Dan Diamond. Okaloosa County Sheriff's Office deputies said they were contacted by Bay Area Sheriff's Office and the Panama City Beach Police Department about a vehicle with two individuals that were spotted in connection with a series of vehicle burglaries. They said the two allegedly stole a gun, credit cards, gift cards, and other personal items. Deputies said they found the alleged suspect's vehicle around 1 p.m. in the parking lot of a Destin store on Emerald Coast Parkway and arrested 39-year-old Christopher Coker and a 16-year-old girl as they left the store. Now there's a nationwide hunt for 38-year-old Isabel Rose Johnson, wanted for murder. The reward for information leading to her arrest is now up to $16,000. If you have that information, contact local law enforcement or anonymously at Emerald Coast Crime Stoppers. And that's your Omni Broadcasting News, sponsored by McCaskill & Company. I'm Dan Diamond.
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0: American Woman from the Guess Who on the classic rock station 100.3 K-Rock. It's 8:06 on a Monday morning. The B-Team Morning Show on the air. Skyler Black and Tom Mason. Getting back into it after the weekend, which honestly, it was a good weekend, but it wasn't very relaxing.
1: No, you were busy.
0: There wasn't a lot of R&R, put it that way.
1: Yeah, you was go, go, go for you on Saturday, that's for sure.
0: I know. Mike Betzel called me yesterday morning and wanted to know if I wanted to go golfing with him, and I thought, yeah, but no.
1: It's just one more thing.
0: And he's like, yeah, let's table it.
1: Yeah.
0: It's going to be hot.
1: Yeah.
0: There's more weekends. We don't have to suffer today.
1: Right. I can't imagine being out on the golf course yesterday.
0: You know, Taylor and I went to the grocery store yesterday, and that's literally all we did. There's this bug that's going around right now, right? And I didn't do anything. I slept solid last night until I woke up this morning, obviously, early to get here. But, and I think you've been fighting it the last few weeks, too.
1: Yeah.
0: And it's all in the head in the chest right now.
1: Right.
0: Mild headache. Eyes are kind of bothering you.
1: Yeah. Cough. The cough is terrible.
0: Yeah. I don't know what it is, but it's been kind of going around our circle a little bit, going around the radio station and going around and some other organizations and clubs that we frequent are dealing with that same thing. I don't know what it is. They haven't put a name on it. Maybe it's COVID-20. I don't know.
1: Let's start that rumor.
0: Yeah.
1: Because they all emanate from here.
0: Yeah.
1: Yeah. Yeah.
0: And we've gone from 2 weeks to flatten the curve to 2 decades to flatten the curve. Yeah.
1: Right.
0: Jeez. Coming up here in less than 2 weeks is the Stars, Stripes, and Second Chances adoption brunch to benefit PAWS. It happens out at the Alice in Destin, Sunday, August 9th, and tickets for this event are on sale now. We've got the link to buy those tickets if you go to our website, which is thebteamshow.com. Well, Tom, for a long time, economists have been talking about the great wealth transfer.
1: Okay. Yep.
0: You know, the idea that boomers are going to leave boatloads of money to their heirs.
1: Right.
0: But a new study suggests that the rising cost of aging and long-term care is stripping away savings that people expected to leave behind, and in some cases, it's emptying them out entirely.
1: Okay.
0: Now, the wealthiest of families will be able to get through this, but many middle-class families will not. Looking at federal survey data on thousands of people who died between 2006 and 2022, found that the share of people dying with nothing left after paying for care nearly doubled in that period from 6% to almost 11% and hit 41% among the poorest fifth.
1: Mm-hmm.
0: Those figures don't fully include housing costs associated with in assisted living and nursing homes, where the annual bills can run from $75,000 to $130,000 a year or more.
1: Right.
0: Now, with Medicare rarely covering long-term care and few Americans holding private policies, families are selling homes, draining inheritances, and tapping their own savings to care for patients. And many ultimately land on Medicaid, only to face little-known estate recovery rules that can take back a parent's remaining assets, like often the family house.
1: Right.
0: So, yeah, long-term care is expensive.
1: It is, you know, and it kind of. I'm not one of those guys that advocates for any kind of government health care or anything like that. Not in the least. But man, the cost of health care is just unbelievable, and it doesn't need to be. It's more inflated by bureaucracy and, you know, insurance companies and stuff like that.
0: Pharmaceuticals.
1: Yes, exactly. And it just doesn't need to be there, not at all. I mean, you go into the doctor's office, and if you advocate to pay cash, you're gonna pay probably 25% of what the bill would normally be if it went through your insurance. It's amazing how much they inflate the cost of health care because of insurance costs and all that stuff that goes along with it.
0: Yeah, it is a problem, and it's going to be interesting to see, because, you know, we've heard about this for 20 years, the great wealth transfer.
1: Yeah.
0: You know, and well, you're technically a, the end of the boomers, right?
1: Yeah.
0: Yeah. Right. As were my parents and Taylor's parents. You know, and all of the end of the boomers are going to be hitting retirement here in the next 5 years.
1: Right.
0: Yeah. I mean, I can see where there's going to be a lot of folks that, you know, may not have a ton of money.
1: Right.
0: Right. And I think maybe some of the older boomers probably have, if you were born in the late 40s or early 50s, you'll definitely have more to retire with than the folks that, you know, were born in the early 60s.
1: Right.
0: I don't know. It just feels like the folks that are like in their early 60s now to the ones that are in their mid 70s, there's a big wealth gap between those two.
1: Yeah.
0: Those 15 years apart.
1: Right, right.
0: Same generation.
1: Yeah.
0: But a big wealth gap.
1: Right.
0: I don't know if that was, you know, the ones that were born in the early 50s buying their first house in 72 for $20,000 and selling it 10 years ago for $400,000. I don't know if that was the big difference, because when did you buy your first house?
1: Oh, gosh. I didn't buy my first house till 2000. So,
0: you lived on base at a lot of places, right?
1: Well, not that, but we moved quite a bit and stuff like that. So we just never dove into buying a house until later on. So how that fits in, it's hard to say. I think a lot of the rules changed, tax rules. I mean, there's all kinds of things that changed near the end of the boomers and stuff like that. And I think those have had an effect too, because a lot of the tax breaks and things like that that you got, whether it was, you know, working for the government or whatever, you didn't get a chance to take advantage of some of that stuff that was available to the boomer generation early on.
0: Right. Yeah, you're right. You're right. And I think that the cost of housing here, the last decade, that's just exploded.
1: Yeah.
0: I mean, I bought, you know, granted, I was in a rural southern Iowa small town. I bought my first house for under 40 grand.
1: Yeah.
0: Right? But now, I mean, I don't think you can find a starter house in Fort Walton for really under 250.
1: Oh, no. Yeah, you're going to pay through the nose for a house.
0: And you're going to expect to have some work on that house.
1: Exactly. Yeah. Yep. If not, have to knock it down and rebuild, you know, right on top of it, because there's so many of those old cinder block houses, you know, from the early military days that are still left. And those are the ones that are the most affordable, but those are the ones that need the most work, too.
0: Right.
1: You know, so.
0: So, yeah, it's an interesting conversation, and I would actually love to get a real estate agent and maybe a financial advisor in here to kind of talk about, or a banker in here to talk about, like, the things in the economic climate over the last 50 years that have kind of led to some of these shifts.
1: Yeah.
0: I think that'd be an interesting discussion.
1: I think it would be too, yeah.
0: In the meantime, we'll play some Bryan Adams.
1: There we go.
0: It's K-Rock. Good morning.

0: 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Winger and 17 on the B-Team Morning Show. Skyler Black and Tom Mason on a Monday morning.
1: Yeah,
0: that's right. A little Florida man story for you.
1: Okay.
0: A senior Florida man hired a sugar baby he met on Tinder for $1,000. But he ended their first date by ramming her car and pulling a gun when she attempted to flee. Now, this 67-year-old man told the woman he met on Tinder that he was looking for a sugar baby. That he'd pay her $1,000 per visit. This is why the boomers don't have any money left.
1: Yeah, paying $1,000 a visit.
0: Yeah, it's an expensive date.
1: Hey, what happened to a kiss at the end of the date, you know?
0: A lot cheaper, wasn't it?
1: Yeah.
0: A lot cheaper. Well, they decided to meet for a date last Tuesday. The man gave the woman $200 and took her to a lingerie store where she bought three items, and then he gave her another $600 at a restaurant.
1: Okay.
0: And then things went downhill after the man allegedly took the woman back to his house in a retirement community where the woman became uncomfortable at his house and messaged three friends to come pick her up. Now, according to police, the man demanded the woman return the money, claiming her leaving was not the agreement. Now, she refused, and after her friends picked her up, he chased him in his truck and rammed their car twice, causing it to crash into a pole. The man cornered one of the victims and pointed a gun at him and told him to get on the ground or he would kill him. They got to safety once the man was distracted. Police tracked the man down. He was arrested and charged with one count of aggravated assault with a deadly weapon with the intent to kill and four counts of aggravated battery.
1: Wow. You can't make this stuff up, can
0: you? He did not want to take no for an answer.
1: Yeah, really? And he just took a bad situation and just made it worse,
0: oh,
1: man.
0: Oh, yeah. Absolutely. I mean, dumped a whole barrel of oil on it.
1: Yeah. You're already involved in illicit activity, and then you're going to make it worse by ramming your car into them and pulling a gun.
0: Sometimes you just got to walk away.
1: Yeah, exactly. You just cut your losses, man.
0: Uh-huh. You can get this guy a shrink.
1: People can't see that.
0: Uh-huh.
1: They got to be right.
0: No, being wrong, accepting the fact that you might be wrong about something is a tough pill to swallow.
1: It is, yeah.
0: Hurts the pride.
1: Right, right. Some pride. People can't do it.
0: Mm-mm. Hey, don't forget, coming up tomorrow and Thursday, the Fort Walton Beach Police Department are collecting school supplies for their annual Stuff the Van event. At the police department, the police station, 7 Hollywood Boulevard, right here in Fort Walton Beach. That's going on from 9 to 4 tomorrow and Thursday. And we've got more details on that event on the events tab at thebteamshow.com. All right, it's 8:26. We're going to take a break, pay a couple bills. Our final half hour this Monday morning is coming up. On the way, got music from Van Halen, Tom Petty, Rainbow, and Pink Floyd on the B-Team Morning Show with 100.3 K-Rock.
2: I'm Omni Broadcasting Meteorologist Jennifer Wojcicki with your updated forecast. A heat advisory begins at 10 a.m. today. An extreme heat watch begins at 10 a.m. tomorrow. Slight chance for storms today, otherwise mainly clear skies. Highs level off around 95. Winds out of the west, 8 to 15 miles per hour. Slight chance of thunderstorms tonight, lows level off around 80, partly cloudy. I'm Omni Broadcasting's meteorologist Jennifer Wojcicki.
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0: 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Are we reaching?
1: So much for business. 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

0: 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It's the B-Team Morning Show. Skyler Black and Tom Mason. Don't forget, we've got a ton of local events coming up over the next few weeks. And the start of high school football just around the corner as well. We're going to be carrying Niceville High School football for you on 103.7 The Ticket and Choctaw High School football on 94.3 FTW. 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Well, Tom, one final story this morning before we get set to get out of here. A missing dog has been reunited with his Nebraska family 5 years after he vanished.
1: I saw that.
0: Isn't that crazy?
1: That is. 5 years, man. That's insane.
0: The dog was found behind a truck stop more than 600 miles away.
1: Wow.
0: The family was heartbroken when the dog escaped from their Lincoln, Nebraska home back in 2021, but they never gave up hope of finding him one day. Now, a friend sent the family a social media post that their dog, Chong, had been found behind an Indiana truck stop 642 miles away. They reached out to the Hendricks County Animal Shelter to claim her long-lost dog, but she learned that someone had microchipped Chong in the years that he was missing. Now, the staff awkwardly had to tell the family that they had contacted the person who microchipped the pooch to pick him up, but said if that person failed to respond within 3 days, the shelter would be able to release him back to his original family. Now, after the grace period passed without a response, the family was able to readopt their pup and was warmly greeted by his owners and new brother, Chi-Chi. The family had gotten after Chong went missing. So now they got Cheech and Chong. Chong was confused at first, but eventually started cuddling with his original owners and barked with joy.
1: Wow.
0: So, yeah, we all love our pups, and that's pretty cool that finally, 5 years later,
1: wow,
0: the dog got back to his original house.
1: So is it better for the dog or the family?
0: It sounds like it's better for the dog, too.
1: Yeah.
0: I mean, I think the family's thrilled.
1: Yeah.
0: But, you know, if a dog's behind an Indiana truck stop.
1: Oh, yeah.
0: I don't know if it was living a very good life.
1: Yeah. Yeah, I would agree. But who knows the circumstances behind him getting away from the
0: second
1: family. Yeah,
0: we don't know that. But anyway.
1: We'll just assume it was bad.
0: Anyway.
1: Yeah.
0: I don't usually like talking about stories of people from Nebraska because I don't like the Cornhuskers, but this is a good one, so we can share those nuggets of good info once in a while.
1: You shouldn't let your personal prejudices influence stuff like that.
0: You know, my problem with Nebraska is their corn sucks.
1: It's full of Nebraskans, right?
0: Yeah, their corn, they have bad corn.
1: There you go. Bad corn. Who knew?
0: Bad corn. That's all it comes down to. All right, we're out of time this morning. We want to thank you all for dialing in and spending this Monday morning with us. Stay hydrated, stay cool today if you can. Heat index up to 109, and stay drinking that cold ice water.
1: Yeah,
0: keep drinking it because it's going to be a scorcher not only today but all week long as well.
1: Yeah.
0: So stay hydrated, stay cool. And we'll see you all tomorrow.
1: Stay cool.
0: B-Team Encore Hour is up next.
1: There you go.
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2: Your Omni Broadcasting News is brought to you this morning by McCaskill & Company, the Emerald Coast finest jeweler. I'm Dan Diamond. Okaloosa County Sheriff's Office deputies said they were contacted by Bay Area Sheriff's Office and the Panama City Beach Police Department about a vehicle with two individuals that were spotted in connection with a series of vehicle burglaries. They said the two allegedly stole a gun, credit cards, gift cards, and other personal items. Deputies said they found the alleged suspect's vehicle around 1 p.m. in the parking lot of a Destin store on Emerald Coast Parkway and arrested 39-year-old Christopher Coker and a 16-year-old girl as they left the store. Now there's a nationwide hunt for 38-year-old Isabel Rose Johnson, wanted for murder. The reward for information leading to her arrest is now up to $16,000. If you have that information, contact local law enforcement or anonymously at Emerald Coast Crime Stoppers. And that's your Omni Broadcasting News, sponsored by McCaskill & Company. I'm Dave.
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0: Classic Rock Station 100.3 K-Rock, the... Already said that, didn't I?
1: You did.
0: Yeah.
1: You did. You can say it twice. Yeah. I mean, it just emphasizes what you were saying.
0: Should I continue on?
1: Sure.
0: Classic Rock Station.
1: Yeah. Yeah, that was perfect.
0: All right, good. Yeah. Hey, the B-Team Encore Hour is on the air just after 9 this Monday morning. Hope everybody had a great weekend. It was hot and humid, and it's going to stay that way today. A high today of 97 this afternoon. Heat index values climbing up to 109.
1: Wow.
0: Going to be a scorcher not only today, but all the way through the weekend. Until we reach the 1st of August, and then your rain chances really increase.
1: Yeah.
0: We'll get to that full forecast in just a little bit. But the B-Team Encore Hour is where Tom and I get to sit down and chat about some local events that are coming up this week. And the Fort Walton Beach PD is inviting the community to support local students by donating school supplies for its annual Fill the Van event. Officers are collecting items such as notebooks, paper, binders, glue sticks, crayons, markers, tissues, disinfectant wipes, and more at the Fort Walton Beach PD Police Station, 7 Hollywood Boulevard Northeast in Fort Walton Beach, tomorrow from 9 to 4 and Thursday from 9 to 4 as well. And all donations will help provide students with the supplies they need for a successful start to the upcoming school year. So, if you feel called to do so, your donations would be gladly accepted tomorrow and Thursday from 9 to 4 at the Fort Walton Beach Police Station. All right, stick tight. T-Rex, Eddie Money, and a look at your forecast. All coming up in just a bit. 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

0: Blue Oyster Cult burning for you. And if that's the case, find a doctor.
1: You need one.
0: Yeah. You shouldn't be burning for anybody.
1: Yeah, that's right.
0: No matter how much you like them.
1: No.
0: Nope. Shouldn't be a thing, folks. Shouldn't be a thing. Right. Hey, it's the B-Team Encore Hour. Skyler Black and Tom Mason on the air this Monday morning. Going to be another hot one out there. We'll check your forecast here in just a little bit. But Tom had an event coming up, a local raffle, right?
1: That's right. The Spectre Post is giving away a Harley Davidson September 19th at the Rigdon Center. There's a raffle. It's $100 a ticket. We got tickets up at By Tomcat on the corner of Racetrack and Beale. And the proceeds from that go to supporting the Special Operations Warrior Foundation. Great cause, great group of people. 92 cents out of every dollar goes directly to the kids of fallen Special Operations Forces and taking care of them, make sure they make it through school, and just a great support structure they've got for those kids. And so we've got tickets. Like I said, $100 for each ticket. They've got a limited amount that they're selling, so you got a good chance of winning. And again, that's on September 19th at the Rigdon Center.
0: And so if you would like a raffle ticket, stop by Tomcat Custom Apparel, corner of Beale and Racetrack, right there. Shops at Wright Plaza in Fort Walton Beach.
1: Yep. Thank you.
0: There you go. All right. 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
4: I'm Omni Broadcasting Meteorologist Jennifer Wojcicki with your updated forecast. A heat advisory begins at 10 a.m. today. An extreme heat watch begins at 10 a.m. tomorrow. A mix of clouds and sun today with a slight chance for storms. High temperatures reach up to 95. Winds out of the west, 8 to 15 miles per hour. Partly cloudy skies again tonight, slight chance of thunderstorms, 80. I'm Omni Broadcasting's meteorologist Jennifer Wojcicki.
5: I'm Okaloosa County Sheriff Eric Aiden. 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

0: Smith back in the saddle on the classic rock station 100.3 K-Rock. It's the B-Team Encore Hour. I'm Skyler Black. He is not Bobby Durrell.
1: Not Bobby Durrell. That's correct.
0: That's the right answer. That's Tom Mason.
1: Do we need to do another sigh? Are we saving those for 7 o'clock, or should we do it?
0: It's been an hour since you've done one.
1: Yeah.
0: So in 3, 2, 1. See, we're getting better at that all the time. Our cadence is like perfect on
1: that's
0: that.
1: That's it.
0: Yeah. That's the Bobby sigh for those of you not picking up on what we're putting down there. The Niceville 10U baseball team is off to represent the state of Florida up in North Carolina this week in a Southeastern regional tournament. They won districts and the state tournament in Tallahassee and then down in St. Augustine. And they're going to be on the road up in Wilson, North Carolina, starting this weekend. And obviously, to get those 12 families up there, there is some significant expense.
1: Yes,
0: it's not cheap. On those families to do so. So if you would like to donate, we have got the link to donate to the team on our website. Just go to thebteamshow.com, click on the events tab. It's also on the events tab at krockfwb.com as well. All right, here's CCR up around the bend on 100.3 K-Rock.

0: crazy little thing called love. It's Queen on the classic rock station 100.3 K-Rock. Not this Friday, but next Friday, August 7th, is the next Greater Fort Walton Beach Chamber of Commerce First Friday Coffee event.
1: Okay.
0: It happens down at First Baptist Church, downtown First Fort Walton Beach on First Street. Lots of firsts there.
1: Yeah.
0: First Coffee, First Street.
1: Yeah. First Baptist.
0: First Baptist. That's the other first.
1: There was another
0: That's
1: one
0: the other
1: there.
0: First, yeah. Long day. Long day, Tom. It's coming up next Friday, August 7th, right here in Fort Walton Beach. And if you are a chamber member, mark your calendars. Be out there. Bobby and I will be out there broadcasting live. And, of course, our coverage this month brought to you in part by Tammy's Journeys, Coastal Realty Services, Okaloosa Gas, Eglin Federal Credit Union, and We Care Heating and Air. So don't miss out. Again, that is coming up next Friday, August 7th, the Fort Walton Beach Chamber First Friday Coffee event. All right, we're out of time.
1: Really?
0: We are. It's almost 10 o'clock. You've got to get to your real job.
1: Yeah. I got to go make shirts, man.
0: Your boss is calling. I'm sure she's already wondering where you are right now.
1: Oh, yeah. Yeah.
0: You're in trouble.
1: I know. I stay that way,
0: Would you rather be in trouble with her at work or at home?
1: Ooh, boy. Wow, that's a good one. I'm not sure. I think at work.
0: At work?
1: Yeah.
0: All right. I'm Skyler Black for Tom Mason. We'll see you all tomorrow morning. Enjoy your Monday, everybody, and keep those radios locked right here on 100.3 K-Rock.
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100.3 K-Rock, that's Foreigner, kicking off our 10 a.m. hour on this Monday, July the 27th. Hope you had a good weekend. Talking Heads up next. It's Once in a Lifetime on K-Rock.

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0: 100.3 K-Rock with Van Morrison on the Classic Rock Station. Good morning, I'm Ballpark Frank, and on this day in Florida, 1972, actress Maya Rudolph was born in Gainesville, best known for her work on Saturday Night Live and in the movie Bridesmaids. Jennifer's up next. She's going to give us our weather report. Jimi Hendrix and Donovan on the way on K-Rock.
1: I'm Omni Broadcasting Meteorologist Jennifer Wojcicki with your updated forecast. A heat advisory begins at 10 a.m. today. An extreme heat watch begins at 10 a.m. tomorrow. A mix of clouds and sun today with a slight chance for storms. High temperatures reach up to 95. Winds out of the west, 8 to 15 miles per hour. Partly cloudy skies again tonight, slight chance of thunderstorms, 80. I'm Omni Broadcasting's meteorologist Jennifer Wojcicki.
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0: 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Alice Cooper up next with School's Out, but first, let's check in and see what old Uncle Coop has in store for us on tonight's edition of Alice's Attic, 7 to midnight on the Classic Rock Station.
1: Get up to my attic for Monday Night Meltdown. 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For You Gotta Love the 80s, it's Eddie Money's comeback, plus a movie music madness tune from Pearl Jam and a Cooper's cover from a 1927 blues song. If you're looking for something to do this evening, why not come up to Alice's Attic for a good old-fashioned...

0: 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That was Scorpions, covering The Who's first single, I Can't Explain. Good morning, I'm Ballpark Frank, and on this day in 1940, Bugs Bunny made his official debut in the cartoon short A Wild Hare, where he first asked, what's up, Doc? 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

0: 100.3 K-Rock with ZZ Top on the Classic Rock Station. A massive heat dome parked over the central U.S. this week, putting roughly 80 million Americans under heat advisories from Dallas to North Dakota, with dangerous temperatures expected to last through this week. Forecasts call for 108 degrees in western Nebraska, near record highs around 114 degrees in Las Vegas, while even normally mild stretches of Montana and Wyoming are expected to top 100. The worst of the heat shifts towards Texas and the Gulf Coast by Wednesday. The Mid-Atlantic, Northeast, and Pacific Northwest, they should be spared. Commercial break up next. Tom Petty, Pink Floyd, they're coming up on K-Rock.
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It's Pink Floyd on the Classic Rock Station. Doobie Brothers up next. The Cars and Motley Crue, they're on the way. 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

0: Motley Crue's Smoking in the Boys Room on the Classic Rock Station. Corey Heim, he captured the Brickyard 400 on Sunday, earning his second NASCAR Cup Series victory and just his 15th career start. Heim took the lead on the final restart and held off Christopher Bell and Joey Logano at Indianapolis Motor Speedway. Former Indianapolis Colts linebacker Daniel Adongo, the first Kenyan player in the NFL, he was deported by ICE last month after authorities said he overstayed his visa. What does visa mean? It means visitor's pass. It's funny how that works. Marine Report, that's coming up next. I have Joe Walsh and Stevie Ray Vaughan after the commercial break on the Classic Rock Station, 100.3 K-Rock.
1: 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Scattered showers and storms come in today, a high around 95 and mostly sunny. On the water, northwest winds around 15 to 20 knots, becoming west around 10 to 15 knots in the afternoon, with seas around 2 to 3 feet. Tonight, west winds around 10 to 15 knots and seas around 2 to 3 feet. High tide, 9:38 a.m. Low tide, 9:07 p.m. High tide, 10:22 a.m. Tuesday. With your Omni Broadcasting Marine forecast, I'm meteorologist Regina Kroll.
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100.3 K-Rock. Def Leppard with Photograph starting off our lunch hour. We have a 30% chance of showers and thunderstorms, mostly after 4 p.m. today. Mostly sunny skies with a high near 95, but watch that heat index with values reaching as high as 107 today. That puts us under a heat advisory, which will be in effect until 8 p.m. Kansas up next. It's Dust in the Wind on K-Rock.

0: Good times, bad times. It's Led Zeppelin on the classic rock station. 100.3 K-Rock, I'm Ballpark Frank. British driver Lando Norris won Sunday's Formula One Grand Prix in Hungary after McLaren teammate Oscar Piastri was knocked off the track in a collision with lap driver Carlos Sainz. Piastri later retired with a gearbox issue and blamed Sainz for the incident. Athletics all-star catcher Shea Langeliers is expected to miss the rest of the season after suffering a torn meniscus in his right knee. It's according to reports. The injury is also expected to end any trade speculation involving Langeliers before the August 3rd deadline. Commercial break up next. I'll keep it short for you. We'll come back with Lynyrd Skynyrd and the Rolling Stones on the classic rock station, 100.3 K-Rock.
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Paint It Black. 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Hart, Peter Gabriel, Billy Squire, they're all coming up before the next commercial break. 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
2: 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Scattered showers and storms come in today, a high around 95 and mostly sunny. On the water, northwest winds around 15 to 20 knots, becoming west around 10 to 15 knots in the afternoon, with seas around 2 to 3 feet. Tonight, west winds around 10 to 15 knots and seas around 2 to 3 feet. High tide, 9:38 a.m. Low tide, 9:07 p.m. High tide, 10:22 a.m. Tuesday. With your Omni Broadcasting Marine forecast, I'm meteorologist Regina.
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100.3 K-Rock, that was Focus with Hocus Pocus. I have Foreigner coming up next. Deep Purple and Steely Dan will get them in before the next commercial break. And check in with Jennifer for a weather update. It's Urgent on K-Rock.

0: K-19. That's Steely Dan on the Classic Rock Station. Star Stripes and Second Chances. It's an upscale patriotic fundraising brunch to benefit Panhandle Animal Welfare Society, or PAWS. It'll take place Sunday, August 9th at the Alice and Destin from 11 a.m. to 2 p.m. The event will feature chef-driven brunch stations, a mimosa and Bloody Mary bar, pet ambassador photo opportunities, raffles, and other fundraising activities. And you can hear inspiring stories highlighting the organization's life-saving mission. Guests will enjoy a memorable community gathering while helping raise critical funds for medical care, emergency rescue, shelter operations, and adoption programs that give vulnerable animals a second chance. It's coming up on Sunday, August 9th at the Alice and Destin, 11 a.m. to 2 p.m. Jennifer's up next. She's going to give us our weather report. Boston and Van Halen. We'll get to them after the commercial break on K-Rock.
1: I'm Omni Broadcasting Meteorologist Jennifer Wojcicki with your updated forecast. A heat advisory continues. An extreme heat warning and extreme heat watch begin at 10 a.m. tomorrow. Slight chance of thunderstorms this afternoon, otherwise sunshine mixed with clouds at times. High temperatures reach up to 95. West winds 8 to 15 miles per hour. Slight chance of thunderstorms tonight, lows level off around 80, partly cloudy. I'm Omni Broadcasting's meteorologist Jennifer Wojcicki.
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What was Bugs Bunny supposed to be called before his 1940 debut? I'll give you that answer coming up. But first, a song written by Don Nix, an American blues and soul musician, first recorded by Memphis blues rock band Moloch in 1969, and right here, covered on the 1972 album Jeff Beck Group. 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

0: Loving you is a dirty job. Rat plays on the classic rock station. What was Bugs Bunny supposed to be called before his 1940 debut? Jack E. Rabbit. Director Tex Avery pushed for the name because, well, he had hunted rabbits as a kid, and he argued that Bugs Bunny sounded too much like a Disney character. His rabbit, he insisted, was tall, lanky, and mean, not a fuzzy little bunny. But a studio publicist liked the name scribbled on Charles Thorson's model sheet, a nod from fellow director Ben Bugs Hardaway, and producer Leon Schlesinger settled the argument. Bugs Bunny it was. Commercial break next, Supertramp and 38 special. They're on the way on the classic rock station, K-Rock. 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

100.3 K-Rock, that's the Steve Miller Band with Swingtown. Tom Petty and the Heartbreakers, they're coming up next. You got lucky. 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

0: REO Speedwagon, keep on loving you on the Classic Rock Station. This time in the 11 o'clock hour, we were rolling with the changes. How about that? A NASA astronaut and two Russian cosmonauts returned to Earth on Sunday after 241 days aboard the International Space Station, landing their Soyuz capsule on the steppes of Kazakhstan. NASA satellites peering through Antarctica's ice spotted a formation shaped like a hummingbird. It's actually a buried mountaintop surrounded by crevices carved as glacial ice flows and fractures surround it. Oh, I'm not going to read the one about adults without children. That's just depressing. I'm going to check in with Jennifer next for a weather report instead. Get to the Eagles and Led Zeppelin after a commercial break on K-Rock.
1: I'm Omni Broadcasting Meteorologist Jennifer Wojcicki with your updated forecast. A heat advisory continues. An extreme heat warning and extreme heat watch begin at 10 a.m. tomorrow. Slight chance of thunderstorms this afternoon. Otherwise, sunshine mixed with clouds at times. High temperatures reach up to 95. West winds 8 to 15 miles per hour. Slight chance of thunderstorms tonight. Lows level off around 80. Partly cloudy. I'm Omni Broadcasting's meteorologist Jennifer Wojcicki.
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Led Zeppelin on the classic rock station, taking us over the hills and far away. Gonna throw you a ballpark double play. We can call this one Mother, Danzig, and Pink Floyd. I'm sure you can figure the rest out. 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

I'm Alice Cooper, and I'm back here on K-Rock. 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

0: Get up to my attic for Monday Night Meltdown. I'll keep you busy with a fully loaded radio program, Cooper's Countdown from 1988, a tale about the night I almost died on stage, and we'll be celebrating Stevie Nicks on this day in rock then. For You Gotta Love the 80s, it's Eddie Money's comeback, plus a movie Music Madness tune from Pearl Jam and a Cooper's cover from a 1927 blues song. If you're looking for something to do this evening, why not come up to Alice's Attic for a good old-fashioned rock out?
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101.3 K-Rock, the classic rock station. Sticks right there and sail away. Although I bet it's hotter on the water than it is on land right now. Michael Lloyd with you here. Happy Monday to you. That's two words you don't hear very often. Got some AC/DC, Van Halen, ZZ Top all on the way for us this hour. Traffic and weather together, a news update, talk about helping kids get back to school, and we'll go over today in classic rock history. That's coming up as we get on through the hour. Right now, Triumph here on K-Rock.

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It's a little CCR on 100.3 K-Rock, the classic rock station. Coming up, some traffic and weather together. It's right after Journey here on K-Rock.

0: That's Journey wrapping up a nice long stretch of classic rock for us here on 100.3 K-Rock, the classic rock station, as we keep getting through this really, really hot Monday afternoon. And if you think today is hot, wait till tomorrow. We'll have full weather details coming up here in just a moment. How was your weekend? Michael Knight here. Hope you had a good one. Mine was okay. Just getting prepped to move. I'm not moving out of town. I'm staying in town, Crestview. But I'm going from one spot to the next, like we do sometimes. And so, you know, that's a lot of fun, but I still have like 3 weeks left to plan, so I guess I'm okay. Got everything going on. But boy, it just kept getting hotter and hotter this weekend, and going to be super hot tomorrow. Let's cover traffic real quick. Traffic and weather together, as we like to call it. Got an accident, State Route 20 at Hickory. That's in the Choctaw Beach area. And I'm not sure what direction, but it's slowing things down both ways. Watch out for that. Also over in Dufuniac Springs, 331 near Bruce Avenue, just south of Bruce Avenue, right there across from the Express Oil Change. Got an accident there, tying things up just a little bit. Elsewhere, not much to talk about, really. The roadways aren't looking too bad. They are hot. I guess your wheels are kind of going when you drive because, you know, some of the asphalt's coming up on them. That's cool. It makes for better traction. That's going to continue. Heat advisory until 8 p.m. tonight. Going to have an extreme heat warning in effect tomorrow all day, so get ready for that. Mostly sunny, hot today. Chance for a shower. High near 96. Heat index values around 107. Tonight, partly cloudy, shower or two, low around 79. Then tomorrow, yeah, sunny, brutally hot, slight chance for rain, high 95, heat index around 110. Now, right now, it's 97 outside the K-Rock studios. Heat index is 106. And yeah, we could see a shower or two. Keep in mind, if you do get a shower, it's going to be a heavy one. And there are meteorological reasons that I could explain to you why that will be. I will not. I will not bore you with that stuff. I'll just tell you, looks like we got some showers sliding down from Alabama. Could hit portions of the western part of the listening area over by Pensacola. We'll see how it goes, and I'll keep you posted right here if anything moves into our area. Heaven knows we could use the relief. All right, got the new school year coming right around the corner, and it's really a good time to start getting ready. And nearly 30 local businesses and organizations are going to team up for a back-to-school community event. That's going to be held this weekend from 10 a.m. to 2 p.m. at the Fort Walton Beach Rec Center. And it's designed for students in grades K through 12, but the parents, we'd like you to show up as well. You get to meet a lot of the folks that, well, make things happen in terms of the school supply and year-round support and services for other school activities. Again, it's going on Fort Walton Beach Rec Center Saturday from 10 to 2. And you can get those details on our website, krockfwb.com. 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Take a little break and come on back with Van Halen next here on K-Rock.
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Genesis there and that Invisible Touch. 3:35, just in case you're keeping track of the time. Coming up in a bit, we'll do another traffic check, and we'll talk about today in classic rock history. That's coming up after Cinderella here on K-Rock.

0: That's Cinderella on 100.3 K-Rock, the classic rock station, Gypsy Road, as we roll through this hot Monday. Walked outside a moment ago, and, well, you know, I almost just want to go on the air and say, hey, man, if you're working outside, tell your boss, the guy on the radio said, you can go inside for a couple of minutes, because it is a real hot mess out there. Let's talk about traffic real quick, and we'll go into Day in Classic Rock History. We've got a news update coming up, too. State Route 20 at Hickory and Choctaw Beach, still got that one working. Watch for that. 331 near Bruce Avenue, that's just south of Bruce Avenue in Dufuniac Springs. And one I-10 eastbound now, this one just popped up at mile marker 60, and that is east of Crestview. A couple of accidents there, and well, not causing too many issues, it looks like, except maybe the one on State Route 20 there. That's a small road. Just be careful out there. The traffic is starting to stack up in the usual places. Yeah, just be kind to each other out there. Let's talk about Today in Classic Rock History. Now, this is not necessarily a classic rock item here, but in 1940, Billboard launched its first official music popularity chart, and it was titled The National List of Best-Selling Retail Records. And it forever changed how the industry tracks hit songs. So their first number one song was I'll Never Smile Again by Frank Sinatra and the Tommy Dorsey Orchestra. Easy for me to say. Anyway, back to more current times. 1968, The Who released the single Magic Bus. It was a song that Pete Townsend had written 3 years earlier and included on their LP, Magic Bus, The Who on Tour. The song rose to number 25 in America, number 26 in Great Britain, and is a staple of the band's live shows and has been for many years. In 79, Alice Cooper's Indian Art Store in Scottsdale, Arizona was destroyed by a firebomb. $200,000 worth of artifacts and some of Cooper's gold records, which were stored in the back, were lost. Cooper said maybe a disco music freak, that's quote unquote, was responsible because he had been making some anti-disco remarks. It was the time. Finally, in 81, Stevie Nicks launched her solo career with the release of her debut album, Belladonna. It claimed the number one spot on the Billboard Top LPs and Tape chart and remained on the list for nearly 3 years. And by 1990, the album had earned quadruple platinum status with 4 million copies shipped. And that is Today in Classic Rock History. Get a quick news date with Frankie and then come on back with Classic Rock from Judas Priest. It's up next here on K-Rock.
1: 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From the Okaloosa Board of County Commissioners, a heat advisory is now in effect. Dangerous heat and humidity will result in heat index values between 108 and 112 degrees. The heat advisory will extend into Tuesday. Make sure you stay hydrated. And from the Walton County Sheriff's Office, the reward is now up to $16,000 for information leading to the arrest of 38-year-old Isabel Johnson. Investigators believe Johnson may have dyed and cut her hair in an effort to alter her appearance. An anonymous tip can be submitted at EmeraldCoastCrimeStoppers.com. Attention beachgoers, today is a yellow flag day, which means surf conditions are moderate, but always use caution when entering the Gulf. With Omni Broadcasting News, brought to you by McCaskill & Company, I'm Frankie Bennett.
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Coming up next hour here in, well, maybe about 30 minutes or so, we're going to do Back Rockwards. Going to play a song clip, give you some clues, and tell you to call me on the studio line at 89 K-Rock. That's 895-7625. When you do and you win, you get a $10 gift certificate to the Shin Noodle Place. I can speak. Here's Billy Squire.

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0: Flying High with Ozzy on 100.3 K-Rock, the classic rock station. Flying through a hot Monday afternoon. 422 as we keep on cruising through this day. Hope you're having a good one. Happy Monday. Let's cover a little traffic and weather together very quickly, and then we'll get to back Rockwards because I'm ready to have some fun. Traffic-wise, no accidents to report right now, which is certainly good news. Nothing that I see showing up on the FHP website or even on the maps. We are getting some heavy traffic in the usual places. You know, 85, it's a little slow. Duke Field on up into Crestview. 98 slow over to the Brooks. And 98 through Destin. You should be walking. You're not going anywhere. So just buckle up and drive safely. Be nice to everybody. Outside right now, weather-wise, heat advisory in effect until 8 this evening, and then tomorrow there's an extreme heat warning from 10 a.m. to 9 p.m. Yep, it's going to be real hot. Sunny and hot today, chance for a shower, high near 96, heat index around 107. Cloudy tonight, shower or two possible, low around 79. And then mostly sunny and brutally hot tomorrow, slight chance for a shower, high near 95 with the heat index up around 110. Still about 97 outside with a heat index of 106 as we go ahead and let's get ready to play a little back Rockwards. Here's the phone number you need to call if you want to play. It is 89K-ROCK. That's 895-7625. And here's how it works. I have picked one of the songs out of our library, and I've isolated the part that we all know the best. In the biz, we call that the hook. I'm going to play it for you, but I'm going to play it backwards. I'm also going to read three verbal clues to you. You're going to add all of that up, and the answer I'm looking for is the title and the artist of the song. And if you have it, you call me at 89K-ROCK. That's 895-7625. If you get it right, I give you a $10 gift certificate to the Shin Noodle Place. They are the number one experts in authentic Chinese cuisine. It is not a buffet. You will walk in, order stuff from the menu. They'll cook it up for you fresh right then and there. It's right across from Uptown Station in Fort Walton Beach. They've also got one on 9th Avenue in Pensacola and just opened up now in Foley, Alabama. 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Shin is spelled X-I-A-N. But I'll give you this $10 gift certificate, which will be good for you to walk on in there and smell that goodness right before you eat it. That's the best part, I think. All right, so what I'll do is I'll read the clues very quickly, and then I'll play the song clip for you. And then we'll do what I like to call a lather, rinse, and repeat. So let me find my clip here. There we go. There it is. All right, here are your clues for this afternoon's Back Rockwards. Listen carefully. This English rock band formed in London in 1976, billed as the only band that matters. Their music fuses elements of reggae, dub, funk, ska, and rockabilly. And this track from their 1982 album, Combat Rock, and it peaked at number 8 on U.S. charts. 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Yeah, it pretty much sounds the same backwards. It is an English rock band that formed in London in 1976, billed as the only band that matters. Their music fuses elements of reggae, dub, funk, ska, and rockabilly. And this track from their 82 album, Combat Rock, and it peaked at number 8 on the U.S. charts. All right, again, listen very carefully to this afternoon's Back Rockwards. I think you know what it is, and if you think so, call me, 89K-ROCK, that's 895-7625. Give me the correct title and artist of this afternoon's Back Rockwards, and we will make you a winner. Good luck.
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0: He's not there, man. That's the Zombies on 100.3 K-Rock, the classic rock station, as we play Back Rockwards. Giving somebody a chance to win a gift certificate to the Shin Doodle Place. I got a winner. Let's go to the phone. Hi there, 100.3 K-Rock. Who's this?
1: This is Missy.
0: Hey, Missy. How you doing today?
1: Pretty good.
0: Where are you calling from?
1: Fort Walton Beach, Florida.
0: All right, sister. Is it hot enough out there for you?
1: Yeah, it's hot.
0: Yeah, it's crazy. Going to be hotter tomorrow, so stay cool. Stay cool, man. That's always the rule. You know what I mean?
1: That's right.
0: All right, sis. So I got an English rock band here formed in London in 76. Billed as the only band that matters. They had music that fused elements of reggae, dub, funk, ska, and rockabilly. This track from their 82 album, Combat Rock, and it peaked to number 8 on U.S. charts. What's Back Rockwards this afternoon?
1: I think it's The Clash. Rock the Casbah.
0: Yes, it is! Woohoo! There
1: Whee!
0: You go. Yeah, it sounded almost the same backwards, and that's what we want. We want it to do that, so you can get the gift certificate for Shin Noodle Place.
1: Thank you. I hope my husband was listening.
0: I do, too, yeah. Have you had a chance to go to Shin Noodle Place yet?
1: No, not yet. I haven't, but I'm looking forward to it.
0: All right, it is good stuff. Good stuff. Rave reviews all around. I'll tell you how you can get that gift certificate here in just a moment. But if you would, please, I'd like for you to do us all a favor and play guest DJ, okay?
1: Okay. Here's your Back Rockwards song. The Clash, Rock the Casbah on 100.3 K-Rock.

0: Cash on 100.3 K-Rock, the classic rock station. Today's Mac Rockwards. Congratulations to Michelle. And we'll do it again tomorrow at about 4:20, like we like to do, giving away another $10 gift certificate to the Shin Noodle Place. And if you haven't had a chance to get by Shin Noodle Place and you like Chinese food, man, what are you waiting for? Get on over there and give them a try. We'll get a news update now with Frankie, and then we're going to come on back with classic rock from Tom Petty and the Heartbreakers next. It's all coming up here on K-Rock.
1: 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From the Okaloosa Board of County Commissioners, a heat advisory is now in effect. Dangerous heat and humidity will result in heat index values between 108 and 112 degrees. The heat advisory will extend into Tuesday. Make sure you stay hydrated. And from the Walton County Sheriff's Office, the reward is now up to $16,000 for information leading to the arrest of 38-year-old Isabel Johnson. Investigators believe Johnson may have dyed and cut her hair in an effort to alter her appearance. An anonymous tip can be submitted at EmeraldCoastCrimeStoppers.com. Attention beachgoers, today is a yellow flag day, which means surf conditions are moderate, but always use caution when entering the Gulf. With Omni Broadcasting News, brought to you by McCaskill & Company, I'm Frankie Bennett.
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That's Foreigner on 100.3 K-Rock, the classic rock station. Sneaking up on 5 o'clock this Monday afternoon. 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

Kicking off the All Request Ride at 5 with Boston on 100.3 K-Rock. All Request Ride at 5 brought to us by Stripes Pub and Grill in the Bar. They are open for dinner today. Get on over there and get some of that goodness. And don't forget about Solid's Game Room right next door. Montrose, Queen, CCR are all coming up this hour. Plus whatever you'd like to hear on the Ride at 5. Call me up on the studio line, 89-K-ROCK. That's 895-7625. We'll also do a little traffic and weather, cover some news one last time. Right now, the Ride at 5 and Steely Dan on 100.3 K-ROCK, the classic rock station.

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Eagles on 100.3 K-Rock, the classic rock station. As we cruise through the All Requests ride at 5, as always, it's brought to us by Stripes Pub and Grill in Navarre. They are open for dinner today, so head on over there, get you some good stuff, man. They got some good food on that menu. And don't forget about Solid's Game Room right next door. You get a snack and a drink, head on over there. They got some dart and darts and pool and pinball and all sorts of cool stuff in there. Stripes Pub and Grill in Navarre. If you're looking to get out of the traffic, it's a great place to stop. Usually traffic is kind of heavy right in that stretch of Navarre. You can just pull on over there and wait it out. Traffic-wise this afternoon, not much going on. It is a little slow here and there. All the accidents we had earlier half cleared up. That's good news. If you're driving through Destin, I don't know why. You should be walking. You'll get there faster. Otherwise, it's looking okay. It's still a little heavier than what I usually see at this time of day. But that's cool. Everybody's being safe out there. You too. Be safe. Weather-wise, got a heat advisor in effect until 8 this evening. Extreme heat warning in effect for tomorrow from 10 a.m. to 9 p.m. Tonight, partly cloudy, maybe a shower or two. Low around 79. Tomorrow, mostly sunny and brutally hot with a slight chance for a shower. High near 95 with heat index around 110. Right now, 98 degrees outside the K-Rock studios. Heat index is 106. Looking at the radar, and there are actually some showers that are coming down from Alabama. And could hit portions of northern Walton, even northern Okaloosa County, here in the next hour or two. Let me go ahead and switch over here and look at the maps again while my little bed plays. But let me take a look here and see. Yeah, so it could hold together and maybe give a little rain to us. We'll see how that does. And if it does move through, though, they will be heavy showers. So, but they'll be brief. We could probably use a little bit of cooler air out there. Well, we'll go ahead and take a break and come on back with more of your All Requests Ride at 5 with Queen next right here on K-Rock.

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0: It's David Bowie. That's his name. 100.3 K-Rock, the classic rock station. 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Now, they are open for dinner today, so swing on by there, grab some dinner. Once you've had some dinner and a little drink, kind of ease things down a little bit, head over to Solid's Game Room next door. You have a lot of fun over there. Darts, pool, pinball, lots of other things going on. Something you'd like to hear on the ride at 5, got a slot or two left, call me up, 89-K-ROCK. That's 895-7625. Going to get a news check here in just a moment. Traffic-wise, not much going on out there. No accidents to report at this time, and things are starting to clear out just a bit as well. Still slow on 85 from Dukes Field up to Crestview, and of course in Destin. Otherwise, looking pretty good. All right, so here's a cool story. Now, we've heard me talk about lottery winners a lot. I like to spread the positivity, man. Manifest that stuff. Maybe you'll go buy a ticket tonight and win. I don't want any. That's fool. You keep it to yourself. But, you know, it can happen. And some folks play all their lives and never win. Some folks play once and win the first time. That's what happened to this North Carolina girl. Bought a scratch-off lottery ticket for the first time ever. Scored a huge win. Now, she told lottery officials she stopped for gas at Will's Food Store on Hickory Grove Road in Gastonia. We've all been there. And she decided to buy a scratch-off lottery ticket for the first time because it, well, just kind of caught her eye. The ticket was a $100,000 cash payday game and turned out to be, in fact, a $100,000 winner. You know, how often do you get a ticket that actually pays out what it advertises? She said she had to do a double take at first. I would, too. She said her prize money is going to go toward a new car and saving for school. Yeah, that sounds real responsible, but I bet she gets more tickets, too. I mean, come on. First time, you got to feel like you're on a seriously life-lucky streak. Good for her. Get that news update, and then come on back with more of your all requests right at 5 with CCR right around the corner here on K-Rock.
1: 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From the Okaloosa Board of County Commissioners, a heat advisory is now in effect. Dangerous heat and humidity will result in heat index values between 108 and 112 degrees. The heat advisory will extend into Tuesday. Make sure you stay hydrated. And from the Walton County Sheriff's Office, the reward is now up to $16,000 for information leading to the arrest of 38-year-old Isabel Johnson. Investigators believe Johnson may have dyed and cut her hair in an effort to alter her appearance. An anonymous tip can be submitted at EmeraldCoastCrimeStoppers.com. Attention beachgoers, today is a yellow flag day, which means surf conditions are moderate, but always use caution when entering the Gulf. With Omni Broadcasting News, brought to you by McCaskill & Company, I'm Frankie Bennett.
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That's Bad Company on 100.3 K-Rock as we wrap up the All Request Ride at 5, brought to us by Stripes Pub and Grill in the Bar. Now, they've got dinner going on there tonight, so be sure and head on over there. And don't forget about Solid's Game Room next door. 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They got the Cuban sandwich. It'll be on special. 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
1: 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Michael Knight with you here just a little while longer. Some AC/DC, Aerosmith, and Heart all on the way this hour. We'll get another hot weather check. Yep, it's going to be real hot tomorrow. And we'll talk about some local boys with a chance to hit it big. Supertramp now on K-Rock.

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That's Rush on 100.3 K-Rock, the classic rock station. Well, the Niceville boys baseball team is going to the tournament, but they need some help. We'll tell you what they need and how you can do that for them right after the police here on K-Rock.

0: Rockin' with the Police as we wrap up a nice long stretch of classic rock here on 100.3 K-Rock. Well, it's been a hot day today, and it's going to be even hotter tomorrow. Yep, oppressive is what I'd call it. Jennifer's going to come in here in just a moment and give us a weather report. The Niceville 10-under baseball boys have earned the opportunity to represent Florida at the Tournament of State Champions. They're going to do that in Wilson, North Carolina. It's kind of a long way to Wilson, North Carolina. There's room and board, there's transportation, and all sorts of things that they've got to account for. And they need your help doing so. The Niceville Amateur Youth Baseball is raising funds to support those all-stars as they travel to compete against state champions from across the Southeast. So, you know, you guys are really amazing in helping these folks out. So consider supporting these athletes. Maybe you've got a business you'd like to toss in a little something to help them out. If you know someone who owns a business, if you're tied in any way with someone that might be interested in giving these guys a helping hand, just go to our webpage, krockfwb.com, click on the events tab, and then scroll down there, you'll find their flyer. There's a link that takes you right to their Facebook page. You can send them a direct message and, ask them how to get those funds, and you could probably just find them on Facebook as well. Let's get those boys over to Wilson, North Carolina, so they can win it all. Take a little break. Come on back with Aerosmith next year on K-Rock.
1: I'm Omni broadcasting meteorologist Jennifer Wojcicki with your updated forecast. A heat advisory remains in effect. An extreme heat warning begins at 10 a.m. tomorrow. Chance of thunderstorms tonight, otherwise partly cloudy skies. Lows level off around 80. West winds 5 to 10 miles per hour. Slight chance of thunderstorms tomorrow, high of 96, mainly sunny skies. I'm Omni Broadcasting's meteorologist, Jennifer Wojcicki.
2: Hot summer weather is here, and Fort Walton Beach Bowl wants to strike up some fun in the comfortable AC. 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Yes, Open Bowl every Friday, Saturday, and Sunday from open to close. 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

0: Firehouse on 100.3 K-Rock, the classic rock station, as we get a little closer to Alice Cooper. Coming on in here in just about 20 minutes or so with Alice's Attic, so stay tuned for that. Here's a guy that had his best day ever. He's from Illinois. He got the best birthday gift when he won from a scratch-off lottery ticket just days before his special day. Now, he told Illinois lottery officials his lottery luck came just a few weeks after he narrowly missed out on a $10,000 prize. See, he and his co-worker were in a store, and they bought back-to-back tickets. His didn't win, and his co-worker got 10 grand.
1: Wow.
0: Yeah, that would, you know, that makes you want to try again. So he did. He made another attempt at the Bex North in Kewaunee, where he selected a $5 Onyx scratch-off, and he took it home to scratch it later in the evening. The ticket, scratched off just days before his birthday, turned out to be a $1 million winner. Happy birthday. Wow. He said his plans for the prize money include building a new garage, buying a new car, and spending more time in Arizona during the winter with his son. Well, it sounds like he's got his priorities right in line. Good luck to him, and happy birthday. Take a little break and come on back with Heart next here on K-Rock.
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0: ELO on 100.3 K-Rock as I get on out of here and make way for Alice Cooper, who's coming up here in just a few minutes with Alice's Attic. He'll keep you entertained until midnight, so stay where you are. 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Ballpark Frank will be in at 10, handle those duties until 3, and that's when you'll hear my voice next, and we'll get through a very, very hot Tuesday together. Fleetwood Mac now as I head on out. Want you to be cool and keep it locked right here to 100.3 K-Rock, the E-Classic Rock Station. 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
11: It's time once again to escape to another world where the rock is always just right. And your seasoned host is never short on stories to share. So sit back and immerse yourself in a Monday edition of Alice's Attic with Alice Cooper.
12: Welcome to Alice's Attic on Monday, June 27th. I'll be packing my bag soon to head back to Europe with the Hollywood Vampires. So now I'm getting as much ice as humanly possible in every drink. I love Europe. I genuinely do. But they somehow have lost the recipe for ice, and they do not understand popcorn or bacon. Popcorn should have butter and salt on it. Bacon should be crispy, not cooked for 1 or 10 seconds. Here's your bacon. No, that's not bacon. Well, it's bacon, but it's not cooked. Okay. I don't know if that'll ever happen. If you ask for ice, they look at you like you're asking for their kidney. Then they nod politely and bring you one cube. I've learned to accept it. So this hour, we've got the Cooper's Countdown taking us back to the summer of 1988, a listener email, and later this hour, we're marking the 45th anniversary of the debut solo from The White Witch. So let's get started.
11: Alice's Attic with Alice Cooper.